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0: Yeah, the last verse I'm not sure of. You can check it out. The best way is actually to listen to the song now as well, and some pronunciation will be absolutely right and some will be near it but not quite right, so you can rectify that yourself. Okie dokie. Afties. Aikaba, slanjaba. Akula kamars.
1: Malone with that. Mullah Mullah.

We were born on the east side, and the east side's where we'll die. Met my mother under a Spanish city streetlight, married her the following July. Now I'm heading west with a shadow in my heart and a windscreen full of rain.

needle hooks of memory are tearing at my skin as the boats dance in the tide. Old man singing softly outside the smuggler's inn. To the dog it was a died. 2 miles south of Milton, prettiest girl I've seen.

From the Bible to the popular song, there's one theme that we find right along. Of all ideals they hail as good, the most sublime is motherhood. There was a man, though, who it seems once carried this ideal to extremes. He loved his mother and she loved him, and yet his story is rather grim. Once lived a man named Oedipus Rex. You may have heard about his odd complex. His name appears in Freud's index, 'cause he loved his mother. His rivals used to say quite a bit that as a monarch he was most unfit, but still in all they had to admit that he loved his mother. Yes, he loved his mother like no other. His daughter was his sister and his son was his brother. One thing on which you can depend is he sure knew who a boy's best friend is. When he found what he had done, he tore his eyes out one by one. A tragic end to a loyal son who loved his mother. So be sweet and kind to mother now and then, have a chat. Buy her candy or some flowers or a brand new hat. But maybe you had better let it go at that, or you may

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Troubles, sorrows fade away. Happy, happy to die. When you press me to your heart, I'm in a world apart.

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Okay, okay. It made me wonder though, can you get by without a son? Every night I gotta lift a glass to your honesty. 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I remember the day I earned your respect. I showed you a $3,000 check from a show in New York City. Let me tell you something you never knew.

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I wonder what they'll think of me when they're fully grown. I broke my toe. I couldn't go to the father-daughter dance. It broke her heart so. It broke my heart so. And I'm always screeching at my